If the sun refused to shine, I would still be loving you. 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

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Same as it never never was. Never never was. Same as it never never was. Never never was. Same as it never never was. Never never was. Same as it never was.

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0: flat chest,
1: shoulder
0: boys.
1: Square, cock,
0: sex,
1: the broken voices,
0: boys.
1: Skinny hips,
0: shape,
1: symphysis,
0: sinew,
1: bass, metal.
0: We like,
1: we like,
0: we like.
1: We like.

0: Independence, we say. Going at them.
1: Right now, I'm about to drop something, I'm going to lock the whole world. Believe me, I'm going to Jamaica already.
0: Long time.

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They make me feel so blue. 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My heart is jumping. You started

0: Le Shuffle Master, comme l'indique le titre de son album, Monsieur Sam Lay, avec à l'instant The Both Sides of a Fence.
1: Mama, here's that snake again.
2: Man, take him away.
1: Yes, ma'am, yes, dear.
2: Trying to get the best of, hear me cry. 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But I'm too good a woman, you just.

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Maybe I'll play for all the people I can find. Maybe I'll go to Nashville and hit the big time. Maybe I'll change the world, just like my mama said. Maybe I'll just get stoned. Call Christine.